en Facebook, Twitter e Instagram somos @FM7 Antofagasta. When I was 6 years old, I broke my leg.

FM7.cl, la renovada web de FM7 en Antofagasta. I want to talk to you. The last time we talked, Mr. Smith, you reduced me to tears.

0: Cause I gotta have faith. 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Because I gotta have faith, faith, faith. I gotta have faith, faith, faith.
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0: Música, deporte, compañía, datos, entrevistas y más en FM 7, 89.7 en Antofagasta.
1: In 1965, Vietnam seemed like just another foreign war, but it wasn't. It was different in many ways, and so were those who did the fighting. In World War II, the average age of the combat soldier was 26. In Vietnam, he was 19. In Vietnam, he was 19.

0: That was a David Bowie song. Okay, but here's another one I could screw up.
1: What is it?
0: Am I gonna do this by myself?
1: Do it by yourself.
0: Okay, well, I think I'll try it in a different key. I'll try it in the normal key.
1: Yeah.
0: If it sounds bad, these people are just gonna have to wait.